It's 98.5 The Ball. The weather today, not bad considering the time of year. 98 for a high today, a low of 75 later on this evening. The weekend will be very similar. A high of 101 tomorrow, high of 99 on Sunday. And then, you know, barring us winning the lottery over the weekend, when we return to work on Monday, a high of 96. I'm not getting overly optimistic yet. I'm not saying the fall weather is here yet. But if that fall weather showed up early and just got even better as the next few days wear on, that would be pretty sweet. Fingers crossed.

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Going to the movies this weekend, you've got a few options for the family. You've got Shaun the Sheep, The Beast of Mossy Bottom. The third Shaun the Sheep film is a stop-motion horror comedy where Shaun creates a potion to try to regrow pumpkins overnight after the farmer accidentally destroys their pumpkin patch before Halloween. More pumpkins and faster, yes please. That one's PG. PG-13, the rating for Daniel in the Fiery Furnace, a biblical drama starring Mina Massoud from Aladdin as Daniel, the guy who becomes a prophet after King Nebuchadnezzar takes his people to Babylon and threatens to kill anyone who won't worship some giant golden statue. For the adults, we have The Wait. It's rated R. Ethan Hawke, sent to a brutal work camp during the Great Depression. The warden, played by Russell Crowe, tempts him with an early release if he'll smuggle some gold across 100 miles of Oregon wilderness. Ah, a simple task. And finally, Resident Evil, the second reboot of the Resident Evil franchise, technically the eighth Resident Evil film, directed by Zach Krieger. He's the same guy that did Weapons. That was a big hit last year. This story runs parallel to the events of the second Resident Evil video game, starring Austin Abrams from Euphoria as a medical courier fighting through the viral outbreak to deliver a package to a hospital in Raccoon City. It actually looks pretty good. A pretty good looking video game film. Yeah. Probably wait for streaming, but I might actually watch that one.

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The nominees for this year's Toy Hall of Fame are out. I love this story each and every year just because it, you know, it gets you right in the nostalgic feels. Start thinking about the toys you grew up with, the stuff that you had, the stuff that you wish you had. It's fun to reminisce, but I don't always agree with what the Toy Hall of Fame nominates. They have nominated some dumb stuff in the past. This year's nominees, the game of Bingo, Bop It, Care Bears, Mahjong, Monster High Dolls, Mousetrap, Pokemon Trading Cards, Polly Pocket, the playground slide. It's a piece of playground equipment. Yeah, you play on it, but it's not really a toy. Like, I don't think the playground slide qualifies, but that's just me. The game of Sorry, Tickle Me Elmo, and Yahtzee. Now, given games are toys as well, but I don't know if games should necessarily count. Like, the game of Bingo? Like, you got people playing it down Fantasy Springs tonight. Like, Mahjong? Like, that's, I think of kids stuff. Anyway, some of the dumber nominees from over the years. Sand, that was nominated back in 2021 and inducted. Just a plain old stick off a tree, that's been nominated and inducted. The cardboard box was inducted in 2005. Not a specific box, just the cardboard box in general. The blanket, snow, the playground slide, balloons. The stick horse. That'll actually give you, at least you put the little horse head on the stick. It's better than just the standalone stick. The pushback might be, but Mazingo, if you can play with it, it's a toy. Yeah, I don't know if you want to open that door. A lot of possibilities under that rationale, and it's a family show. I won't run them down.

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98.5 The Bull. I'm Mozingo, and that is going to do it for me on this Friday. 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Until Monday, have yourself a fantastic weekend. 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He'll get those Go Anywhere Getaway keywords started for you for the final week in the 8 o'clock hour. Until then, hope you have a fantastic Friday evening and a wonderful weekend. For now, though, I'm going to let you let me get out of here. See ya.

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2: He's a ranch hand in a pinch, man. 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

0: 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I'll see you there.
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0: Hey, it's Mozingo with 98.5 The Bull. 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I'll see you there.
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all alone one Sunday morning with this song stuck in my head. And in that moment, something or someone spoke to me. They said there was still a verse that needed to be written for this song. And to get up and write it down. There's a book that's sitting in your house somewhere that could use some dusting off. 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

trending. Ian Munsick, Love is Blind. 98.5, The Bull.

0: it's Mozingo with 98.5 The Bull. Monday nights, I'll be your football host at 360 Sports, Agua Caliente, Palm Springs. Come hang with me. Check out the Monday night game. Grab some food. Grab some drinks. They have great bartenders down there. And get in on some great prizes. Plus, scan the QR code for your chance to win tickets to the big game and the end of the season tailgate package. Just because the weekend is over, it doesn't mean we're done with football. 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I'll see you there.
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all alone one Sunday morning with this song stuck in my head. And in that moment, something or someone spoke to me. They said there was still a verse that needed to be written for this song. 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

day, Potts Farm was a place to go. Load a truck up, hit the dirt road. 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Light the bonfire and call the girls. 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Jack and Jim were a few good men. 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Before I have to knock that loud mouth out. I'm tired of talking, man. Y'all ain't listening. Them old dirt

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0: Hey, it's Mozinga with 98.5 The Bull. 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I'll see you there.
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0: They say there's no such thing as a free lunch, but they haven't texted us. 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